Stop a minute, won't you listen to me? Won't I see you no more? Bill winked his eye as he heard her cry. Won't you come home, Bill Bailey?

baby, you should have a man. Treat me right. But now she goes out and stay all night long. Where did my baby talk to the judge?

finished, and the score has been brought in at last. The jury has sent in its verdict, and the sentence on Gillette is passed.